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2: So what's the name of this family?
3: Bichinj.
2: Bichinj.
3: Yes.
2: What does that mean?
3: Bichinj means something strong to support. So the silverback is a big one, very strong, very powerful one.
2: Yeah. How big is it?
3: It weighs 250 kilos.
2: 250 kilos, 250 公斤重。And how high is it?
3: It can be 3.5 meters.
2: 3.5 meters?
3: Yes.
2: 3.5 公尺高，等于350公分高的巨人。Wow, it's very strong.
3: Yes.
2: So is it the biggest one?
3: Yeah, it's the biggest here.
0: 随行的还有三个持枪的安全人员，手上的来福枪除了用来吓阻动物攻击，也是要预防同样拥枪的盗猎者。但在不可测的危险降临之前，迎接我们的是70度的陡坡。
3: At that point, when we are on top of the mountain.
2: From here to the left, here.Finally.
3: They are walking like this, then they come to the hillside like that, and then enter the park to the top, and then behind.
2: Okay. So we have a very long path to walk. The mountain road is
0: getting longer, the trees around the trees are getting thicker and thicker. Small as a room, all are challenges.
1: Run, run, run.
4: 怪蚂蚁会爬上来，
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2: That's right.
3: Yeah.
0: 两小时的铁人训练班的爬坡路，没想到我们只是到了森林边缘。
3: As we enter here, I will ask you to keep the voices low, and then we also avoid dropping rubbish. Animals sometimes eat them.
0: 约法三章，终于要进入传说。

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2: 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Another mess.
1: So three mess here, right?
2: Yes.
1: One, two, three. Yes. 你可以看到这个被弯曲的树枝，就是大猩猩在昨天晚上，然后躺在这里睡觉。现在有三个窝。
2: Every adult gorilla makes his or her own nest every night.
1: Okay.
2: It's only the babies that sleep with the mother. But all the others make their own nest. They don't sleep together.
1: Okay.
2: Yeah,
1: so they separate it.
2: When you look around, all around, you can see all the nests of all the members in this family.
1: Okay. So that means that yesterday they were there and the last night they slept here.
2: Yeah. And now they have walked out from here. So we are going to walk on the fresh trail. We'll get to where they are now.
1: Okay. So let's go right now. Okay, go. Oh, another bull. Wow, 好多。你看一路上都是大猩猩的粪便。
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1: People who come here, they pay to the government, and then the government has managed to get some income to facilitate other projects in the country. I'm getting my livelihood, earning a living because of the mountain gorillas. Around the association has about 50 members of those, so of the hunters, of those who used to hunt in the forest, and now they have stopped. So that's how we have managed to keep the gorillas alive, by helping those people to come together and the organization funding them to stop, to get something to make them busy in the villages and stop hunting.
0: 乌干达政府因为拥有濒危的山地大猩猩物种，每年都吸引了约1.5亿台币的观光收入。庞大的进账，终于有能力雇用保护区管理员。当初的盗猎者是最了解大猩猩动态的人，成了第一代的追踪者。就算不想工作，保育人士也会想尽办法遏止他们继续猎捕。福岛种植烘焙咖啡也是猎人转型计划之一。国际大猩猩保育计划在最近的一次追踪普查发现，山地大猩猩的数量从5年前的786只上升为现在的880只，等于是成长了10%。而最主要的原因就是结合在地社区的结果，包括辅导他们做其他的产业，或者是直接给他们生活费，让他们停止盗猎。
1: Conservation organizations and agencies fund them. They give them some funds to boost them in their income generating activities.So that they can earn a living through that, other than going back to the forest to hunt. Some of the visitors who come and pick interest in the people around, in the villages where we are born, they sometimes take up some of our children to pay school fees for them, to sponsor them for their education. Some of them also have built health facilities.They can get medical care. The community is developing as a result of the existence of mountain gorillas around.
0: 近20年来，人类与大猩猩的关系终于出现了些许转机。但令人担心的是， 在保护区之外，

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2: They are our cousins, as you can see them. We look almost the same.
3: Yes.
2: So they are apes, and we are also apes. They are our cousin brothers and sisters. So we should have them. We should live together.
1: 布温迪森林共有31个山地大猩猩家族。奥古斯丁和其他200名保育员每天会进入森林，记录大猩猩的日常活动和身体状况。现在已经有12个家族完成追踪。
3: How many years or how many months you already track them?
2: We have been with them for 1 year.
3: For 1 year.
2: 1 year.
3: Okay.
2: And we are going to train them for 3 years. Yeah. Yeah, we come every day. We visit them. So in case any of them gets a problem, we can see.And then we have doctors who can come to treat them.
3: Okay, you have doctors. So
2: yes.
1: 我看着银背金刚鲁仙雅清澈却带点疑惑的眼睛，此时他与我似乎都在思索着同样一件事。我们之间有着类似的面孔，相似的动作。仅仅是2%的差异，为何却有如此迥异的命运？这一天，鲁仙雅家族走出了迷雾森林。自从6年前诺亚上一胎的宝宝被猎人抢走之后，他们一家就不定期会出走。像是在寻觅失踪的宝宝。上一次在原始丛林长达15个小时的追踪，已经让我们整个拍摄团队伤痕累累，需要人搀扶。
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0: We hope for them the best. If we get funds, then we shall also be able to continue to buy those plots of land in those areas where gorillas quite often come outside to increase the size of the habitat for the gorillas. Yeah, so with that, then there shall be happy gorillas and, and happy people. Yes, we shall have a harmony life, a harmonious life, mountain gorillas and human beings.
1: This little 小家伙的祖先在这样的雨林里已经栖息了数百万年，但周遭的世界多数被沼泽和稀树草原所占据，能够抵达的最远界限就是仅存雨林的边缘。他们被迫困在非洲辽阔天空下这一座座森林孤岛上。长久以来，卢仙雅和其他银背大猩猩竭尽所能地为家族成员寻找栖身之所。多年后，当我们重回这片迷雾森林时，是否还能遇见这只地球上最巨大的银背金刚卢仙雅？这群与我们最相近却最温和的巨人还会存在吗？

0: an ongoing Buddhist studies as well as Buddhist showcase. So I recommend this place. I enjoy it immensely. As you can see, it is beautiful. It's quiet, except for the crowds of people sometimes who come here.
1: 来到博物馆呢，你会感觉到好像来到一个世外桃源，这里鸟语花香，各种各样的彩蝶呢在翻飞。博物馆中的环保这个元素呢也是方方面面，比如说为了减少纸张的使用，我们的所有展览的介绍呢都是用最先进的 coat。
2: There's no doubt that the Buddha Museum is a place that's deeply infused with the Buddha spirit. At the same time, it's a place of extraordinary cultural range, where enormous amount of, let's say, cultural information, cultural experiences are being offered to the general public. It is truly one of the great places to be in Taiwan.

0: 大猩猩的窝。
1: Lay this food by here.
2: Uh-huh. And another one here in top here. Then I can feed the other one. And another nest.
1: So three nests here, right?
2: Yes.
1: One, two, three. Yes. 你可以看到这个被弯曲的树枝，就是大猩猩在昨天晚上，然后躺在这里睡觉。现在有三个窝。
2: Every adult gorilla makes his or her own nest every night.
1: Okay.
2: It's only the babies that sleep with the mothers.
1: Uh-huh.
2: But all the others make their own nest. They don't sleep together.
1: Okay.
2: Yeah,
1: so they separate it.
2: Yeah, when you look around, all around, you can see all the nests of all the members in this family.
1: Okay. So that means yesterday they were there, and the last night they slept here.
2: Yeah. And now they have walked out from here, so we are going to walk on the fresh trail. We get to where they are now.
1: Okay.So let's go right now. Okay, go. Oh, another bull. Wow, 好多！你看一路上都是大猩猩的粪便。
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2: People who come here, they pay to the government, and then the government has managed to get some income to facilitate other projects in the country. I'm getting my livelihood.Earning a living because of the mountain gorilla. Around the association has about 50 members of those, so of the hunters, of those who used to hunt in the forest and now they have stopped. So that's how we have managed to keep the gorillas alive, by helping those people to come together and the organization funding them to stop, to get something to make them busy in the villages and stop hunting.
0: 乌干达政府因为拥有濒危的山地大猩猩物种，每年都吸引了约1.5亿台币的观光收入。庞大的进账终于有能力雇用保护区管理员。当初的盗猎者是最了解大猩猩动态的人，成了第一代的追踪者。就算不想工作，保育人士也会想尽办法遏止他们继续猎捕。辅导种植烘焙咖啡也是猎人转型计划之一。
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2: Conservation organizations and agencies fund them. They give them some funds to boost them in their income-generating activities.So that they can earn a living through that, other than going back to the forest to hunt. Some of the visitors who come and pick interest in the people around, in the villages where we are born, they sometimes take up some of our children to pay school fees for them, to sponsor them for their education,

0: c'est paraître pour que ça dure jusqu'à même nos enfants et les autres petits.
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2: They are our cousins, as you can see them. We look almost the same.
3: Yes.
2: So they are apes, and we are also apes. They are our cousin brothers and sisters. So we should have them. We should live together.
1: 布温迪森林共有31个山地大猩猩家族。奥古斯丁和其他200名保育员每天会进入森林，记录大猩猩的日常活动和身体状况。现在已经有12个家族完成追踪。
3: How many years or how many months you already track them?
2: We have been with them for 1 year.
3: For 1 year.
2: 1 year.
3: Okay.
2: And we are going to train them for 3 years.
3: Yeah.
2: Yeah. We come every day. We visit them. So in case any of them gets a problem, we can see.And then we have doctors who can come to treat them.
3: Okay, you have doctors. Okay.
2: Yes.
1: 我看着银背金刚卢仙雅清澈却带点疑惑的眼睛，此时他与我似乎都在思索着同样一件事。我们之间有着类似的面孔，相似的动作。仅仅是2%的差异，为何却有如此迥异的命运？这一天，卢仙雅家族走出了迷雾森林。自从6年前诺亚上一胎的宝宝被猎人抢走之后，他们一家就不定期会出走。像是在寻觅失踪的宝宝。上一次在原始丛林长达15个小时的追踪，已经让我们整个拍摄团队伤痕累累，需要人搀扶。
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0: We hope for them the best. If we get funds, then we shall also be able to continue to buy those plots of land in those areas where gorillas quite often come outside to increase the size of the habitat for the gorillas. Yeah, so with that, then they shall be happy gorillas and, and happy people. Yes, we shall have a harmony life, a harmonious life, mountain gorillas and human beings.
1: This little guy's ancestors, in such a forest, have survived for hundreds of years. But the surrounding world, most of it is covered by the mountains and the grassland.

0: 懒惰，让他看到了别人看不到的实验结果。
1: When I came to separate the radioactive mixture of amino acids, I was too lazy to make up the buffer solution, the solution that we use to separate the amino acids. And it turned out that because I'd used an old buffer, that I got the phosphotyrosine to separate from the other two amino acids. And so that was the accident. When I'm talking to students, I say, you know, this could have been a big artifact, right? It could have been, you know, I smudged something. So in addition to repeating the experiment, which said it was probably right, one has to have an open mind that it could be something new and not something, you know, not that you made a mistake.
0: 自此之后，他在世界各地获奖无数，包括2005年以色列的沃尔夫医学奖、2017年瑞典皇家科学院表彰癌症研究的设备理想等等。即使已经成就斐然，他在学术上依旧活跃，一周七天，天天到实验室报道，不止自己做研究，也帮忙学生和同事指引方向。
1: He's learning some techniques. It's like he's cloning something there.
2: Colony PCR.
1: Colony PCRs, there you are, you see. This is Kevin, another postdoc. He's working on the histidine phosphorylation story I told you briefly about. He's French.
3: French, yeah. Great lab, fantastic environment, and it's very enjoyable because we have a lot of diverse research within our laboratory. A lot of labs focus on single pathways or mechanisms, and in our lab, Chongyi is a big fan of free thinking, so it's very exciting and interesting because a lot of projects are very diverse, so you're always learning about new topics.
4: Oh, goodness. I don't know, I think more than 6 years.
1: 6 years, yeah, she's been here 6 years.
4: So, yeah, it can take a lot of years to get to something useful, to answering scientific questions that are relevant to disease and human problems.
0: 汇集各路精英探索未知，索尔克研究所杭特的实验室里活力满满，有年轻学子趁着暑假来学习，更多人一待就是好几年。杭特博士作为领航者，大门总是敞开。
5: They're very special. They're very, very approachable. They really want that one-on-one. You know, his office door is always open. So I kind of grew up in this environment where, you know, if something came up, you know, you just go and ask, and you get an answer. And you know, or you get a direction, or even more than that, you know, you get hands-on assistance.
6: Is he helpful?
5: Oh, absolutely. Knows what page on what notebook to go to.
1: I don't tell them what to do. I think they need to figure out what to do themselves. I mean, I'll give them advice and feedback, but I won't actually tell them what to do. I don't sit down with people every day and say, this is what you need to do. They have to figure it out themselves.
0: 走进他的办公室，满坑满谷的文件和书籍摆放在桌上和书架上，甚至连地上也堆了好几大叠。厚厚的纸张上密密麻麻全是手写笔记，清清楚楚、仔仔细细记录每次会议、每个心得，整齐分类保存。治学态度之严谨认真，从小地方可见端倪。
1: Piles of paper.And then on these shelves are all of my notes from meetings. So starting in 1975, there I have notes taken at meetings and seminars over the past 43 years. And so take any one of these. It has a nice table of contents, and then...
7: organize everything.
1: See if I can find. There's a meeting, for instance, I took notes on.
7: Wow.
1: 2016.
7: Writing.
1: Yeah, that's all. I still write by hand. Well, as a memory aid, so if I want to remember what was said by someone at a meeting, I go back to my notes and look. Mm-hmm. And... If I've gone to a scientific meeting, I will put my notes out for other people to read, if they can read my handwriting.
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1: That's a picture of me dressed up as Queen Titania in Midsummer Night's Dream.
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6: I'm looking through the movie camera, right? And I'm trying to see where he is, and I could not see that he was hanging on to the back of the boat. And what he actually managed to do was to climb back in, and meanwhile, our son was in the front of the boat, and I think he took the oars, or he was, they were in charge anyway.I think that Tony is still in the water, and I think, gosh, am I filming the demise of Tony Hunter? I mean, I just didn't know. So I was very, very nervous.
1: She can't see me. I'm clinging onto the boat. So. And there we are. I'm back in the boat here. So.
0: 讲起过程津津有味，画面却让人胆战心惊。尽管有这么恐怖的经验，亨特依旧乐此不疲。对他而言，这是最好的休息，远离科学。
1: I think it's helpful in the sense that you get away from everything, you know. If you're on a river, there is no internet access. It's a great way to relax. You really, even if you go with other scientists, which we do most of the time, on the rivers at least, we don't talk much science. It's,you know, many things in life, but not science.
0: 甚至连招牌的胡子都是在泛舟时决定要留下，那是在1972年的夏天。
1: Obviously, didn't shave at the bottom of the Grand Canyon, and by the time I came out 2 weeks later, I had already a little, you know, beard. And from that point, I thought, well, why bother to shave? It's a nice beard, and it was the 1970s, and So it was more, you know, hippie times with long hair. I had long hair and still do, I guess.
0: 他的太太也是英国人，两人相知相惜，一起旅行上山下海，家里摆满了各地的纪念品，和太太亲自拍的照片，记录难忘瞬间。家人眼中的他是一本行走的百科全书。
6: He's like a walking encyclopedia.I mean, he does. There's almost any question. If he doesn't know the answer, he's going to know where to go and look it up. Certainly, within our family, growing up, the boys knew that Dad would always be the one, the resource to tell them anything they wanted to know.
0: 如今两个儿子都长大了，其中一人还投入科学领域，可说继承衣钵。父子俩还曾合作研究。75岁的亨特，大半辈子都奉献给了生物科学，对校园里的一砖一瓦早已熟得不能再熟。这里对超过25年的员工都定制了专属砖块，铺在地上宛如星光大道，亨特也不例外。
1: Renata Dulbecco, a Nobel Prize winner, and so all of these people were here for 25 years or more.And I was a fairly early employee, so you can see my bricks here on the second step. The thing about the Institute is that there's always different angles you see. You know, you're looking around and you see another angle. That's because of the way that the concrete was poured.

0: 充满好奇心，喜欢新事物，热爱研究。对于未来，他说会继续做感兴趣的题目，直到这一刻。
1: I'll keep doing cancer research until I retire. Yeah, I turn 75 in next month. So I hope to have a few more good years of doing cancer research, yes. I'll retire if I can no longer raise money to do the research. That's the way it works, actually.
0: 语带无奈，却也点出科学研究的现实。这天拍摄，他特别穿了最爱的 T 恤，上面画着蛋白质磷酸化的研究进程，言谈间相当自豪。
1: It's the field. It starts in 1906 here. So obviously I wasn't around then, but one of them is my achievement. It will hopefully go on to another 100 years, right? Yes, I won't be around, but it will go on for another 100 years. Yes, so.
0: 从无到有，科学家接力打造百年时间线，延续至今开花结果，奇迹一个一个发生了。其中之一就是药物 Glyvac 的出现。
2: Gosh, it means everything to me, because if it weren't for the Glyvac, I wouldn't be here talking to you. In 3 weeks, I'm getting married. Yep, thank you. Yep.
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2: Being from really, really sick, before I took it, I mean, I was down to 117 pounds, and normally I weigh about 150 pounds. But I started to get more energy. Prior to taking it, I was really tired all the time. A year later, I was doing things like it was normal, like I wasn't sick anymore, which is really amazing.
0: 原以为难逃一死，却奇迹似的捡回一命。救他的就是这粒神奇的小药丸 Glyvac。21世纪最成功的癌症标靶治疗药物，以往慢性骨髓性白血病 CML 多数患者在2年内就会恶化身亡， Glyvac 将存活率大幅提高，固定吃药就可以控制病情，等于把癌症变成慢性病，这是标靶治疗最成功的应用，幕后推手是他。
3: We took cells, put them in a plateAnd then added various drugs to see if we could kill the cell.
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3: I started my career as a medical oncologist, and I grew tired of giving chemotherapy and having it not work. This was in the 1980s when I was in training, and we were giving chemotherapy, and most often we were oftentimes doing more harm than we were doing good, and I was getting.Incredibly frustrated by that.
0: 德鲁克尔思考，能不能有方法只杀死癌细胞，而不伤害正常健康的细胞呢？他相信绝对有可能，只是当时大环境对这种治疗方式充满怀疑。
3: Now the problem was at the time, not a lot of people thought that was possible. There's a lot of resistance to thinking about what's now called targeted therapy. Would that ever work? The view was.It was too simple, or one a single agent would never work for cancer.
0: 慢性骨髓性白血病 CML 是血癌的一种，患者体内的白血球会不正常增生，而且他们都有一条异常小的染色体，因为是科学家在费城发现的，而命名为费城染色体。它是第九号及第22号染色体断裂互换的结果，而断裂处原本分别为 BCR 和 ABL 基因。完整的基因被截断，又在别处粘合，形成了突变的 BCR ABL 融合基因。所转移出来的突变蛋白是无法被控制的酪氨酸激酶，它永远处于活化状态，会大量制造白血球，就像是汽车一直插着钥匙，处于启动状态。
3: I moved to Oregon. I had really one goal, and that goal was to identify a drug that would work.Against this particular type of leukemia I was working on, and get it out of the lab and into the clinic.
0: 怀抱理想年轻的德鲁克尔来到波特兰， 遇见了科学家 Nick Lydon， 对方设计出一种化合物，认为也许可以用来对抗 CML， 把它交给了德鲁克尔进行测试。这种化合物的作用是紧密塞入激酶的活性部位，抑制活性。如此一来，汽车钥匙就无法插入锁孔中了，致癌讯号也就被关掉了。问题是制药公司并不看好，不愿投资，好不容易同意进行动物实验，效果不如预期，之后药厂还解散了，雪上加霜。但德鲁克尔并不放弃。
3: This is why I became a doctor. This is why I concentrated on cancer research. This is what I promised my patients. I was going to find a better way to treat cancer, and here it was. And so I invested my entire life and career in this medication. And if it didn't work, I was going to have to go back and find a whole new way of approaching this disease. For others, it was, well, it's going to be too complicated. It won't work. It'll never be safe. So there are all these skeptics, but for me, it was, this was the simple path forward.
0: 天天面对病人，天天看病，知道病患有多急迫，他锲而不舍，一再说服，药厂决定给机会进行人体试验。经过一波三折后，1998年6月终于进入临床阶段。之前医学界从未有过类似的试验，让他格外慎重。
3: Early on, it was like for me it was walking on eggshells because if this treatment only bought them an extra month, that wasn't good enough, and so I had to wait. Was it going to be a month? Was it going to be 2 months? Was it going to be 6 months?But the patients were way ahead of me. Within a few months, they were feeling great, their health had returned, and they started telling me stories about how their hope for the future had been restored. And so I was just waiting and saying, well, I don't know how long this is going to last, but Dr. Drucker, I feel so much better. And I'm starting to think about, I may go out and buy a new car, or I may buy a house, I may take a trip I never thought I could take.And so they're starting to live their lives again instead of planning their deaths. And so that hope gave me hope that we actually were onto something that had never been seen in history of medicine.
0: 结果让人振奋，在其中一项临床试验中，54名原本对其他药物产生抗药性的患者，服用 Glivec 之后，53人的血球数恢复正常，就仅仅花了4个礼拜的时间。另一项历时5年的追踪调查中，98%的患者血液维持正常，存活率达89%，只有17%的人复发。惊人的成果让美国食品药物管理局 FDA 列入优先审查。2001年5月，短短不到3个月的时间，核准上市。
4: Saves lives.Many lives, and you can't forget that in any of this. Lives that normally would have been lost are living happily and healthily today. Proof that that's a strategy for treating cancer, and I believe he gave birth to precision therapy.
5: The idea that that one pill could, without very many side effects at all.Fundamentally cure a leukemia was no one would have bet on that, except us.
0: Glivec 是第一个成功用于酪氨酸激酶标靶治疗的小分子抑制剂。有了它，慢性骨髓性白血病的患者存活率从50%跃升到90%。原本必须进行骨髓移植的疾病，变成了吃药就能治疗。《时代》杂志盛赞 Glivec 是经过严格训练的猎癌狙击手，直接瞄准癌细胞或其弱点，枪枪命中，弹无虚发，不会滥杀无辜正常细胞。2002年，台湾也将其列为健保给付药物，对病患而言，能够重获新生，简直像在做梦。2005年9月 ，Rob Schick 被诊断出罹患了 CML， 他规律运动。重视饮食养生，从没想过自己会得癌症。
6: And they explained to me that a normal white blood count in humans 5 to 10,000, and mine was 350,000, growing out of control, so over 30 times normal. and you know, it's a shock.

0: shocking to me and my family because I'd been healthy. I had 3 young kids at home, and having to tell them and my wife was just very, very difficult.
1: 痛苦绝望当中，他找上了德鲁克尔医生。第一次见面，第一个问题让他至今铭记在心。
0: Asked me before we talked about anything, his first question was, tell me what life was like before your diagnosis and what life is like now. And I thought that was very unique and thoughtful. Not clinical, but personal. And it's important to be personal and connected to your patients.
1: Rob 开始服用 Glivec, 短短五个礼拜，他的白血球数量恢复正常，不需要接受化疗。57岁的他每天按时吃药，定期追踪，到现在已经第13个年头。他积极投入癌症的公益活动，演讲募款帮助病友，希望能作为回报。
0: Early on, in the darkest of places, I thought if I can get through this, I can't say yes enough. I can't give back. How do you give back for having your life saved?What's the point where you say, okay, that's enough, we're even. And that just can't, in my case, that will never come as long as I'm drawing breath. I will be here, I will be involved.
1: 一个又一个奇迹接踵而来，走过死亡的幽谷，这些人把自己的感激写下来，集结成册，送给了他们的救命恩人。厚厚好几本，每次翻开，回忆如潮水般涌来。疾病的痛苦，重生的喜悦，交织成一页页动人的故事。
2: I started by thanking my mother. One child who was 6 years old began treatment within a month after the FDA approval of Glivec in 2001. She's now a nurse at our hospital. I still see many of these patients, now 18, 19, 20 years later.And that, to me, that's the greatest reward of all.
1: 不止病人受惠，医生自己也意外开启了人生新页。年轻时曾是个工作狂，直到遇上了生命中的另一半。当时他是名记者，为《时人》杂志报道癌症新药 Glivec 找上了德鲁克尔。
3: I didn't think that the medication or the Glivec would go anywhere, but I was struck by how respectful he was to his patients. That impressed me.Because in general, I'm not very fond of doctors. I always think of doctors as being very, very arrogant. And he was very respectful, very humble, and seemed to really care deeply for his patients. So I was more impressed with that than the possibility of the scientific breakthrough.
2: When I was younger, I was very focused on work. She asked me once, what do I do in my spare time?And I looked at her and I said, well, I work, I work out, I eat, and I sleep. That was my life in those days when I was working on the development of Glivec. And she looked back at me and said, you're pathetic. So she was right. I didn't have much work-life balance.
1: 一个是年轻有为的医生，一个是聪明干练的记者，两人陷入热恋。2002年结婚，有3个小孩，生活从此不再只有工作。
4: We play a lot of games together. We watch movies. We really love playing and spending time together as a family.
5: He's always really kind, and even if he's tired, he still helps and makes sure that everyone's happy.
2: This is Sebastian. He's a 5.It has been just the most wonderful thing, and to have a family to balance, and I never thought that I'd have children, and I really, really enjoy my kids, and I've enjoyed them at every stage.
1: 现在的德鲁克尔工作之余就是家庭陪小孩运动玩游戏，享受天伦之乐。一猫一狗加上五个人，简单的生活平凡而满足。他热爱慢跑，年轻时曾想挑战马拉松，现在仍然每天跑步上班。
2: It's just a good way to relax for me, and it helps promote health also.
1: 沿着小径上下坡风雨无阻， 沮丧时跑得更远，把自己逼得更紧，好发泄挫折。他重视运动，吃当季水果。问他这样是不是就能远离癌症，他并不同意。
2: No matter how hard somebody tries, that some people get cancer no matter how healthy they are. And so I think it always makes sense to be healthy, eat healthy, exercise, try to maintain a reasonable weight. But even in the best of circumstances, some people will still get cancer because we know it's often a genetic predisposition. It may be something in the environment. It may also just be as we get older,Our bodies wear out, and that's just unfortunately what happens. So I never try to blame somebody that if they didn't live, you know, a healthy life, that's why they got cancer.
1: 当初他之所以投入癌症领域，其实和家人有极大的关系。自己就曾是病患家属，最能体会生病的痛苦。
2: My father died of a different type of leukemia.After I developed Gleevec, my brother died of prostate cancer. And for me, cancer is personal. And when you talk to my wife, she lost her mother when she was only 5 years old. So for my family, it's very personal.
4: Cancer runs in our family, and we've had a lot of relatives that have passed away from cancer. It's really great to see my dad do, because we know that cancer can affect a lot of people.
1: 他的办公室内摆满了获得的奖项，包括有美国诺贝尔之称的拉斯克临床医学研究奖、日本国际赏等等。当时他出席领奖，还和日本天皇夫妇共进晚餐，极尽荣耀。2002年盐湖城冬季奥运时，德鲁克尔曾是代表传递圣火的其中一人。对于癌症治疗的未来，他信心满满，如同实验室内的工作清单。第一项就是要治愈癌症。德鲁克尔博士利用小分子来堵住酪氨酸激酶的活性部位，进而阻断活化讯息的传递，阻止癌细胞生长。约翰·曼德森博士则采取了不同策略。这位学者可说是癌症治疗的领军人物，在医学界赫赫有名，甚至享誉国际。位于德州休斯顿的 MD 安德森是全球首屈一指的医学中心。曼德森博士曾担任校长，在校内崇高地位几乎无人能出其右。这里处处可见他的照片，配上文字细数他的傲人成就。
6: He was a great role model in many ways for me, and as I observed him as president, I learned a tremendous amount about what the characteristics and qualities.Of an MD Anderson president should be.
7: I really admired him and I look up to him and I learned a lot. I mean, I was able to learn from his experiences.
1: 他的事迹要从这个代表性的研究说起。当东尼·杭特博士开启了酪氨酸激酶致癌基因研究，相关领域蓬勃发展。其中一个备受瞩目和癌症息息相关的酪氨酸激酶是表皮生长因子受体 EGFR。在很多种癌症中都过度表现或有发生突变，像乳癌、肺癌、大肠直肠癌、卵巢癌、膀胱癌等等。人在加州圣地亚哥分校的曼德森和另一位科学家戈登佐藤想到了或许可以用抗体来阻挡暴露于细胞外侧的 EGFR， 如此一来原本和它结合的生长因子就无法结合了，受体酪氨酸激酶就会停止活化，减缓癌症生长，就像拿口香糖粘住汽车锁孔，使它根本发动不了。他们进一步开发了单株抗体，作为该酪氨酸激酶的抑制剂。不过，这个想法在当时却备受质疑，大部分人都怀疑单株抗体作为药物的可能性，也没有人愿意补助他们经费。
8: The concept was proposed in the early 1980, and at that time, frankly speaking, most of people don't believe it. Okay, and a lot of novel discovery is like this way. Because the reason people thought that it's difficult to believe it because this type of receptor is critical for normal cell. So one could say, well, you develop a monoclonal body target the EGF receptor to kill the cancer cell, but you may at the same time suppress your normal cell growth.
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8: Let me just use the head and neck as an example. This type of cancer, there are more than 60% of them EGF receptors overexpression, i.e., this type of EGF receptor overexpression cancer patient potentially could be benefited by this type of drug because their EGF receptor overexpression. Actually, already affected in the last almost 20 years now, it's affected, let me see, 100,000 or maybe even million patient population.
1: 拍摄团队特地到了曼德森位于休斯顿的家中进行专访。高龄82岁的他罹患了脑瘤，多型性胶质母细胞瘤，鲜少公开露面，也不太接受媒体访问。这一天，他拖着病体对着镜头侃侃而谈，包括让他一战成名的 Erbitux。
9: We made an important contribution because we are able to show that, very focused and working, linking together people produced wonderful results. But it was part of a huge team effort.
1: 不过对于癌症治疗的未来，他明白表示，即使研究不断突破，抗癌依旧是一条漫漫长路。
9: There's no perfect treatment. And I think that the new treatments that are being developed are getting us closer to understanding why an area becomes important.
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9: Part of my sophomore year, was sort of boring, like the freshman year. And then, sometime during the middle of the year, a 28-year-old, very young, and extremely, clever man took over.And for some reason, he and I got along. And I was his first student. And we did a lot of building together.
1: 曼德森后来决定改念医学。1963年，他从哈佛医学院毕业。1970年，来到圣地亚哥加州大学，开创了癌症中心，担任主任。1985年，远赴声名远播的纪念史隆凯特林癌症中心，担任医学院主任长达11年。当时史隆凯特林被评价为美国第一癌症中心。
10: In New York, I felt like he was quite accomplished, but I didn't necessarily see what he was doing to the community every day. And then in the New York Times, I think Bristol Myers ran an ad, almost a full page ad saying.You know, you wouldn't give Newton, you know, money and tell him what to do with it. And, you know, came with a couple different scientists, famous historical scientists. And then on the other side of the page, it said, that's why we gave John Mendelsohn, I think it was $250,000 grant and didn't tell him what to do with it. And that came out when I was just after college and I was like, wow, what is this? It was really amazing.
1: 1996年成为 MD 安德森校长。到2011年，总共15年时间，淋漓尽致地展现了他的领导才华。他事必躬亲，指导学生，积极募款、计划研究等等，样样参与。他重视团队合作，强调跨领域治疗，以绝对的专业、精准的眼光和满腔热血， 将 MD Anderson 打造成全美第一的癌症中心，从人员到设备规模大幅扩张。
6: During his tenure as leader, we had significant capital campaign. We grew tremendously as an organization. We went from about 8,000 employees to 20,000. And that was a big change for us here at MD Anderson. That came along with a brand new hospital, new ambulance.

0: with your employees and trying to create institutions that are solving world problems and helping patients and doing so in a way that's really collaborative and brings out the best in people.
1: 曼德森和台湾早有渊源，他曾在2006年获颁台中中国医药大学名誉博士学位，表彰他在癌症领域上的贡献，成为了该校创校48年以来首位名誉博士。对于正全力朝国际级医学中心迈进的附设医院，具有历史性的象征意义。而台湾医界许多人都曾在 MD 安德森观摩学习。卸任校长后，曼德森在 MD 安德森中心领导个人化癌症治疗研究所，根据病人的 RNA、DNA 和免疫系统，设计符合病人需求的治疗方法。这也是癌症治疗的新趋势。不过，即使工作再忙，曼德森始终会留时间给家人。他每天回家吃晚饭，是儿子心中宝贵的时光。
0: Made family a priority. 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And all of a sudden, it would be close to dinner time. And if he wasn't there, I would hop on the phone and the breakfast room and say, "Dad, come home for dinner." When he's at the office, it really was a family tradition to have all five of us sitting around the dinner table.
1: 连续50年，一家人每年8月都会举行家族露营。和儿孙们在宾州的湖边享受难得聚会。他的儿子受访时说，父亲从来不会给他们压力，不会强迫他们念书，而是让孩子自己选择喜好。曼德森的兴趣广泛，喜欢艺术、旅游、打网球等等。曼德森极少干预小孩生活，却意外成就了一段幸福婚姻。原来是有一次出国玩，遇见了朋友的女儿，相处之下觉得和儿子很速配，竟然当起了红娘。
0: My father and my wife have this love of this certain Belgian chocolate that they discovered. They both have this love of this Belgian chocolate. My dad just really felt she was very special. He thought, hey, she's in Washington, D.C., and Eric is in New York, and I think you guys would get along well. I had lunch with Isabel, and it was incredible, and I really felt like this is a woman I want to marry. So I think it was the one time in my life that my father had said, why don't you call this girl? Whereas in the past, it always been my mother.
1: 而曼德森和太太安是医界有名的夫妻档。安在 MD 安德森积极参与活动和募款，可说是最活跃的贤内助。丈夫职业生涯中3次的跳槽，都是和他商量后夫妻俩共同做的决定。这3次异动，从圣地亚哥到纽约再到休斯顿，在一般人眼中每一次都是不可思议的选择，却都是大成功。对于年轻人生涯规划，曼德森这么建议。
2: Well, you don't always pick a winner. And the ones you hear about are the ones that were winners. But I would say that it's a fair statement that we've been pretty lucky in picking good choosers. So a number of times when we've built in a new way of explaining something, it's tried out and it works. And it doesn't happen that often. So we were lucky that it happened a few times.
1: 在 MD 安德森待了22年之后，2018年8月31号，在他82岁生日当天，曼德森宣布退休，正式从癌症治疗的舞台上功成身退。他被任命为 MD 安德森的荣誉校长，并且荣获堂奖殊荣，由儿子杰夫·曼德森代表领奖。
3: Professor Honjo, please present the Tang Prize Medal to Mr. Jeff Mendelson, who will accept the prize on behalf of Dr. John Mendelson.
4: He lived his life according to these two principles: live each day so as to look forward with the greatest hope and the least regret. And finally, the last two words in the book Howard's End: only connect. Thank you.
1: 曼德森的大半辈子都在为抗癌奋战，如今自己罹患癌症，从医生成为了病人，在病魔面前毫不退却。

Most of us know there is only one Earth, but few actually understand how it has suffered. Dr. James Hansen is considered a pioneer in climate change science. Dr. Veerabhadran Ramanathan is considered a visionary in climate change research. He was the first to discover that CFCs, widely used as refrigerants, among them Joseph Raz, who has been making original contributions to legal, political, and moral philosophy. Stephen Owen is a leading scholar on Tang poetry and classical Chinese literature. He published monographs that offer insight into Tang poetry, jointly awarded the Tang Prize in Sinology with Stephen Owen, is Yoshinobu Shiba, who has devoted himself to the study of Chinese social-economic history, especially that of the Song.